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You're a man of my family. You're a man of my family. You're a man of my family. You're a man of my family. You're a man of my family. You're a man of my family. You're a man of my family. You're a man of my family. You're a man of my family. You're a man of my family. You're a man of my family. You're a man of my family. You're a man of my family. You're a man of my family. You're a man of my family. You're a man of my family. You're a man of my family. You're a man of my family. You're a man of my family. You're a man of my family. You're a man of my family. You're a man of my family. You're a man of my family. You're a man of my family. You're a man of my family. You're a man of my family. You're a man of my family. You're a man of my family. You're a man of my family. You're a man of my family. You're a man of my family. You're a man of my family. You're a man of my family. You're a man of my family. You're a man of my family. You're a man of my family. You're a man of my family. You're a man of my family. You're a man of my family. You're a man of my family. You're a man of my family. You're a man of my family. You're a man of my family. You're a man of my family. You're a man of my family. You're a man of my family. You're a man of my family. You're a man of my family.

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What in fear to your nine and the next? Bible says that what cuts the fall of this one is that. Sorry, down where we did that, who put them in the Sarah. Now, catch her and say, who in fear to do are? You did a fear, sorry, there. Now, we freeze that and dine the sea one up. And I walk and want them. No, Pastor, what's that? And you pay any for the only authority. No, I can't do what I didn't pay the other woof. Yako, I want to know that as after. Yes, Christ, I'm going to tell you what we are. Oh, yeah, it's his story.

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What's your name? What's your name? What's your name? What's your name? What's your name? What's your name? What's your name? What's your name? What's your name? What's your name? What's your name? What's your name? What's your name? What's your name? What's your name? What's your name? What's your name? What's your name? What's your name? What's your name? What's your name? What's your name? What's your name? What's your name? What's your name? What's your name? What's your name? What's your name? What's your name? What's your name? What's your name? What's your name? What's your name? What's your name? What's your name? What's your name? What's your name? What's your name? What's your name? What's your name? What's your name? What's your name? What's your name? What's your name? What's your name? What's your name? What's your name? What's your name? What's your name? What's your name? What's your name? What's your name? What's your name? What's your name? What's your name? What's your name? What's your name? What's your name? What's your name? What's your name? What's your name? What's your name? What's your name? What's your name? What's your name? What's your name? What's your name? What's your name? What's your name? What's your name? What's your name? What's your name? What's your name? What's your

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Bear my way. You're off the start. You're off the start. You're off the start. You're off the start. You're off the start. You're off the start. You're off the start. You're off the start. You're off the start. You're off the start. You're off the start. You're off the start. You're off the start. You're off the start. You're off the start. You're off the start. You're off the start. You're off the start. You're off the start. You're off the start. You're off the start. You're off the start. You're off the start. You're off the start. You're off the start. You're off the start. You're off the start. You're off the start. You're off the start. You're off the start. You're off the start. You're off the start. You're off the start. You're off the start. You're off the start. You're off the start. You're off the start. You're off the start. You're off the start. You're off the start. You're off the start. You're off the start. You're off the start. You're off the start. You're off the start. You're off the start. You're off the start. You're off the start. You're off the start. You're off the start. You're off the start. You're off the start. You're off the start. You're off the start. You're off the start. You're off the start. You're off the start. You're off the start. You're off the start. You're off the start. You're off the start. You're off the start

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1: What is this thing?
0: Ah,
1: what is this thing?
0: Ah,
1: what is this
0: thing? Ah, say mama. Babol wanta. He's on the Lord. Lord, I bless you. Hey! Hey! Hey! Hey! Hey! Hey! Hey! Hey! Hey! Hey! Hey! Hey! Hey! Hey! Hey! Hey! Hey! Hey! Hey! Hey! Hey! Hey! Hey! Hey! Hey! Hey! Hey! Hey! Hey! Hey! Hey! Hey! Hey! Hey! Hey! Hey! Hey! Hey! Hey! Hey! Hey! Hey! Hey! Hey! Hey! Hey! Hey! Hey! Hey! Hey! Hey! Hey! Hey! Hey! Hey! Hey! Hey! Hey! Hey! Hey! Hey! Hey! Hey! Hey! Hey! Hey! Hey! Hey! Hey! Hey! Hey! Hey! Hey! Hey! Hey! Hey! Hey! Hey! Hey! Hey! Hey! Hey! Hey! Hey! Hey! Hey! Hey! Hey! Hey! Hey! Hey! Hey! Hey! Hey! Hey! Hey!

Thank you.

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But if you ask him of Wama Sanabia, and there's just some of your this year. But this you come to the idea, and you're young, and Kayan Yanko Pong. You're why you know, and you're fair. 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

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Now what's the one I want to tell you about? Media, Sam, Sandy, I'm the one that got you here. Now, that was the one. 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

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Men Kuku Shia singing a sorry and Petja Petja. 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

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I hope for the Australia, or the Safwa Breno, as I'm another do America, I'm tempted to hope for the Australia, or the Tumi Breno. 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

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be a man, you can be a man, you can be a man, you can be a man, you can be a man, you can be a man, you can be a man, you can be a man, you can be a man, you can be a man, you can be a man, you can be a man, you can be a man, you can be a man, you can be a man, you can be a man, you can be a man, you can be a man, you can be a man, you can be a man, you can be a man, you can be a man, you can be a man, you can be a man, you can be a man, you can be a man, you can be a man, you can be a man, you can be a man, you can be a man, you can be a man, you can be a man, you can be a man, you can be a man, you can be a man, you can be a man, you can be a man, you can be a man, you can be a man, you can be a man, you can be a man, you can be a man, you can be a man, you can be a man, you can be a man, you can be a man, you can be a man, you can be a man, you can be a man, you can be a man, you can be a man, you can be a man, you can be a man, you can be a man

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Was so many in there. You go tell us. Was so much when you were young. Now I saw Yahshua. You told me for a minute. I saw. When you went to have been what's in me. I'm sure. What you do? What you do? It's so. Yeah. What do you see? But don't tell me, but two men in the ground. But yes, come on. You're a man of a you did it, Jesus. 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Tell me, I'm going to tell two men. 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

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Bible see what done in the home I saw, Gama. 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What one has to draw? 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

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I have a time, why a better? A thing for him to be a run. That's your friend, we are about a part, you hear more at your soul. That you are deep, so by your message.

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Yeah, yeah, can I say, I said that and come with you. Oh, Jesus, what am I? And if you're fainting, I'm a few and you're far more than you know. Oh, Jesus Christ, what? Oh, Jesus Christ, what? Yeah, yeah, I said that you can be a man with me. I'm a man with you. I'm a man with you.

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I know that you can't depend on my retopua. 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

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Now, what the authority? What in fear to your night and the next? Bible chapter, what cuts left on the feet, one is there. Sorry, down where we did that, who put them in the next? I'll catch them and say, who did fear to do it? You did a fear, sorry, there. Now, we free that a dynasty one of. And I walk and want them. Now, Pastor, what's that? And you pray, you need to be any authority. No, I can't do what you need to be at the roof. Dako, I want to know that as after. Yes, Christ, I'm so torn, you will be here. Oh, yeah, it's sorry.

I'm not sure what you're doing.

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through, hey, and a pair was through. So when you have what to show, I'm a president, I'm a president, I'm a president. Say when you were how I told you, but I wouldn't cheer you me. I ran one flap up, I ran one flap up, what kind of flap up, but you need a flap up, now they had a car, hey.

Yes, I'm a book coming in. Do you know me? Do you know me?

Oh, what for you?

Yes, Christ, the name of God.

Walker.

Sobaya was the chance.

Minia, would hear me. A seminary and none of that. So I'm rubbing up upon letting him rush them. He didn't rush them, so letting him rush them. I saw him in the ball walk, long in the walk. A seminary, I don't know.

Lady of all Chem Swat, Yamano. A feminine man, a man, a man, a man, a man, a man, a man, a man, a man, a man, a man, a man, a man, a man, a man, a man, a man, a man, a man, a man, a man, a man, a man, a man, a man, a man, a man, a man, a man, a man, a man, a man, a man, a man, a man, a man, a man, a man, a man, a man, a man, a man, a man, a man, a man, a man, a man, a man, a man, a man, a man, a man, a man, a man, a man, a man, a man, a man, a man, a man, a man, a man, a man, a man, a man, a man, a man, a man, a man, a man, a man, a man, a man, a man, a man, a man, a man, a man, a man, a man, a man, a man, a man, a man, a man, a man, a man, a man, a man, a man, a Seven a year and nine cents were running up the phone. Let him embrace some so, let him be paying us a year. A seven a year and nine cents, so who are you up the phone? Let him embrace some so. Say any depend us a year and check out of a banana. Babu said the same day, Popia, the book and a new home. So, Vietnam, the only pedestrian, Popo, on you, somewhere.

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It's me, answer, and she said, Mudu, she had a few new what you say. Now, yes, yes, it's not yet. Now, who didn't you say, Ediano? Now, about Indiana, I am on you know. When you have to call Donald Etty, the Bible say, don't let you have to my part. No, but I catch your man on what you. What is that? What do I hear? I pray you will never go. Now, Christ, I wouldn't want to ask anyone. Your head, I didn't want anyone to go. And son, I would do I hear? I pray you will never go.

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And I need any be a baby for it. You won't feel no. But only be a kuno. Bible say, there are two moon also send the warrior say. It is all be a baby for. What's it? Bible say. Oh, what time for? That's a comedy man, man, be no. That's a comedy man, be being it. It will be so near our shrubbery for. Was it your tear moon also send the warrior say? Was he at the Sayono? And then the best suit, Yasrama, and the Puya, Tanko, Apampemo.

Bible says, oh Jesus. Oh, yes, yes, it's not here. No, who didn't say here? No, no, no, no, no, no, no, no, no, no, no, no, no, no, no, no, no, no, no, no, no, no, no, no, no, no, no, no, no, no, no, no, no, you can't throw names, some of who the Sophobia who say, oh, me, mammy, a bay for. It is all your Christian in our shrub before. Was it your two moon or so soon? Oh, yes.

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Who back here is some of the senior intent that I've been in the Atrae. A rade and pay Casaman in your year, my man. 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

ati sewo onyami

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The hand of Abedir. And you are good. You are good. You are good. You are good.

Yamaso, Yasu, Yasu, Majenti, and now I may have the young Yes, yes, yes, yes, yes, yes, yes, yes, yes, yes, yes, yes, yes, yes, yes, yes, yes, yes, yes, yes, yes, yes, yes, yes, yes, yes, yes, yes, yes, yes, yes, yes, yes, yes, yes, yes, yes, yes, yes, yes, yes, yes, yes, yes, yes, yes, yes, yes, yes, yes, yes, yes, yes, yes, yes, yes, yes, yes, yes, yes, yes, yes, yes, yes, yes, yes, yes, yes, yes, yes, yes, yes, yes, yes, yes, yes, yes, yes, yes, yes, yes, yes, yes, yes, yes, yes, yes, yes, yes, yes, yes, yes, yes, yes, yes, yes, yes, yes, yes, yes, yes, yes, yes, yes, yes, yes, yes, yes, yes, yes, yes, yes, yes, yes, yes, yes, yes, yes, yes, yes, yes, yes, yes, yes, yes, yes, yes, yes

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Yamia, for the Yamia, for the Yamia, for the Yamia, for the Yamia,

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What one of Sutra? 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Bible says, send me on a sumpon. One cassa. But Jana went in Adamaya. This is what you call send me on a sum. Menuanti. And I'll pass Aya Diamo. Menuanti. And I'll put on my near bedroom. Menuanti. Now, what you have to do? Now, I think I'll be a one in film. Now, Mocha. And in Sutia Fra. 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

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A Hini, you never return up. 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

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And the ground also shook. And the people who said, "If thou art the Son of God, come down before we believe," they changed their mind and said, "Indeed, indeed, he is the Son of God."

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0: 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I say, I am para. 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
1: 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Matcha preview.

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0: 我在那家呀，
1: 啊，这把子我走，
0: 当中我出家没错。